0: Mix, o melhor mix do Brasil. Mix.
1: They say the holy water's watered down, and this town's

bad things. It's a lot of bad things that they wish and they wish and they wish and they wish and they wish and on me. Yeah. Hey, hey. She say, do you love me? I tell her only partly. I only